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2: Waarheen gaan jy vir omvattende sorg vir jou gesin? 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
1: Brandon Miles, Ivan Rue, Joan Belcher, Spoegwolf, Kip Moor, en jy. 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
0: Nou ja, tyd vir hierdie week se nommer 12 en ook hierdie week se nommer 11 treffer op die amptelike Bok Radio Top 20 behoort aan Lia hierdie week op nommer 12. 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
1: En dan gaan Nikkel bietjie gesels met Bobby Ramagwede en hy is die hoofuitvoerende beampte van die AA.
2: Ons praat nou oor lugsakke, Bobby airbags, Takata, the biggest recall in automotive history. Something like 100 million airbags recalled from 20 different OEMs. The main reason is, again, the consumer. There were deaths on those airbags. And it's a recall that's been ongoing for what? The last 15 years or something?
3: Many years. So the official commencement year for that program was 2018. The numbers in South Africa, round number is about 1.7 million affected cars. So if you want to put that into context, that's about 10% of the cars on South African roads have an affected airbag. And the defect in the airbag is twofold. One, the actuator, which is a part of the airbag that inflates the airbag, can explode. And in exploding, it fires off shrapnel, which is shards of metal, which could either result in harming you or potentially kill you, depending on the circumstances. So we've been calling, as the AA, for all consumers to just take their car to the nearest OEM, i.e. the nearest branded dealership of that car, and just get it checked. The fix is free.
2: Ja, so daar hoor jy dit al buitenkant, doen dit net, wees net veilig, jy wil nie met 'n handgranaat in jou kar rondry en nie daarvan weet nie. Dit is die groot probleem en as het kom by recalls, Bobby, I think historically recalls have been, it's always like being seen as a bad thing, which it is, but it's also a good thing in the sense that the OEMs want to protect the consumer and we should see it in that light.
3: Ja, so I often say to people, treat a recall like a software update. You don't kick up a fuss when your phone gives you a new software update. In this instance, because it's a safety recall, you should be very quick to respond to it. So if an OEM or a manufacturer recalls a certain part or starts a campaign on a certain part, I encourage all consumers to just take your car into the dealership. Again, all recall campaigns are fulfilled for free. You will have no financial issue.
2: Daar het jy dit, geen verskonings nie. 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Wat is die kilogram nou? Hoe het dit reg gekry om die gewig dan nou meer te maak?
3: So that's a big question. Jetour started off with 300 kilograms and then it got to 400 and then it got to 475. And the first question we ask as the AA is, what changes were made to this vehicle for this broader payload to increase? It also asked a more philosophical question of the NRCS, which is the National Regulator for Compulsory Standards, as to what gives them the comfort to revise these figures. So we challenged both Jetour and the NRCS to give us some answers to the questions we asked. But being the AA, we like to put our money where our mouths are, and we decided to test the cars ourselves. So we took a few T1s and T2s, put them on weighbridges, and applied a few formulas to establish whether or not the payload that has been declared actually matches the vehicle in front of us. Most vehicles passed, with the exception of one derivative, but there's a press release out on that.
2: Ja, baie interessante sake daar, en ons hoop die AA gaan ons nog ver van daar. 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

0: Jy is ingeskakel by Bok Radio, net is wiele toe wiele.
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3: Ja.
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3: Yeah, so I'll start with the fun stuff first. The last F1 in this country was brought to you by AA Motorsport. That was in 1993. The AA is part of the FIA, under the umbrella called the Mobility Umbrella. There are two basic pillars within the FIA, Mobility and Motorsport. So we haven't quite completely detached ourselves from motorsport. In fact, for those of you who are familiar with where our offices are, we share a very thin fence with the Kyalami racetrack, which we used to own back in the day. Now, every year there's a new comment or release about who's bringing the F1 in and when to expect it. Today, we've got a new one saying it's coming to Cape Town. The reality of it is we're still a while away from getting to a point where we have a firm figure on where the track should be. But now that we've got two options, Cape Town and Joburg, I can see a bid being placed on the table that says we'll start with a track in Joburg, and once we finish building the track in Cape Town, we'll have a dual track option for South Africa.
2: Baie interessant. 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
3: Thank you, thanks for having me.
1: Dankie Clinton en dankie Bobby, en as jy meer wil uitvind oor die AA, besoek gerus hulle webtuiste www.aa.co.za.

It's time to go backtracking once again as I bring you some of the songs that your parents told you to turn the volume down on as a kid. We'll be travelling through the music charts from the past 5 decades as I play you the hits you missed and the number ones that everyone was singing. There's also 3 great brain teasers to try too, as well as a couple of backstories and events to revisit. It's all going to be stimulating and fun stuff, so let's dive right into it with the first track today. In 1980, the guy known affectionately as the Piano Man decided to change his musical direction on one of his albums. The effect, you could say, was shattering. You've heard the old adage about people in glass houses shouldn't throw stones? Well, you may be right.

0: This was Aerosmith's comeback single in 1994. After years of drug addiction and poorly selling records, they emerged clean with their Permanent Vacation album, and it went on to score enormous success. This song was inspired after Steven Tyler saw a girl at the end of a bar with ginormous blonde rock hair, and when the girl turned around, it ended up being Vince Neil from Motley Crue. So then they started making fun of him, shouting out, "Hey, that dude looks like a lady," and that's how the song was born. It was also used, you may remember, in the 1993 movie Mrs. Doubtfire, with Robin Williams doing an excellent air guitar stunt with a broomstick. Grand Funk Railroad rolled in ahead of that with Foot Stompin' Music from 71. It comes from an album called E Pluribus Funk, the title of which is a play on the Latin motto of the United States, E Pluribus Unum, out of many, one. The original album cover was completely round, resembling a large coin, and the flip side of the album included a die-cast picture of Shea Stadium, which celebrated Grand Funk beating the Beatles' attendance record by selling out in just 72 hours. And rolling right off the top slice was Billy Joel, You May Be Right, the opening track from his Glass Houses album. This album was seen by some critics as an attempt to further establish himself as a rock artist, because it also featured the song It's Still Rock and Roll to Me. Glass Houses also won the Grammy for the Best Rock Vocal Performance. We're staying in the year 1980 for a Backtracks moment, because on February 22nd, one of the greatest sports moments of all time took place, which eventually became known as the Miracle on Ice. The U.S. men's Olympic hockey team took on the heavily favored Soviet Union. The Soviets had won gold in five of the previous six Olympics, but with just 60 seconds to go, the young U.S. team played with everything they had. They went on to win 4-3, with commentator Al Michaels uttering his famous phrase, "Do you believe in miracles?" as they won in the dying seconds of the game.
1: Into the American end, 55 seconds, but Mikhailov has the puck. Mikhailov skating in, out in front, backhander goes wide, and Nick Krakow got just a piece of it. Mikhailov, back out to Billy Legendov. 43 seconds remaining. Morrow gets into the boards, it comes back to center ice. 37 seconds left in the game. Petrov with it, the Americans on top, 4-3. Long shot, Craig able to get a piece of it to sweep it away. 28 seconds, the crowd going insane. Karlamov shooting it into the American end again. Morrow is back there. Now Johnson, 19 seconds. Johnson over to Ramsey. The Legionov gets checked by Ramsey. McClanahan is there. The puck is still loose. 11 seconds. You've got 10 seconds. The countdown going on right now. Morrow up to Schultz. 5 seconds left in the game. Do you believe in miracles? Yes!
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3: Die reek van braaivleis is so lekker. Maar wat van die smaak? Met Jimmy Sauces kan jy kies en keer uit verskeie sauce vir braaivleis so na jou smaak. 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Te veel om op te noem. So, onthou, kry altyd Jimmy Sauces saam met jou gunsteling vleis vir jou volgende braai en proe die verskil.
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4: Afrikaners is plesierig en ons ook Bok Radio ook op Bok TV.

To give her official title, it is Lulu Kennedy Cairns CBE, as she's now known. But when she recorded this, she was just good old Lulu, Goodbye Baby and Amen from 94. After she was featured on the Relight My Fire song with Take That, Lulu released an album called Absolutely, and Goodbye Baby and Amen hit the top 40 in the UK. It was also co-written by Lulu and her big brother Bill Laurie. Ahead of that, The Breakfast Club rolled in with Right On Track. They got the name because they would stay up all night rehearsing, and then when they finished, they headed off to a local diner to have breakfast. They were formed in Manhattan in the late 70s, and this was the only song to get in the charts. Jocelyn Brown does the backing vocals, and she's the lady that sings the line, I've got the power, in that big hit by the band Snap. The Breakfast Club also had a drummer who'd go on to be fairly famous. Her name was Madonna. Yep, she left the group after they wouldn't let her be the lead vocalist, though. Another strong lady was in front of that, and that was Diana Ross with I'm Coming Out. Written and produced by Chic members Bernard Edwards and Nile Rodgers, and it came from her album Diana. The song was inspired after the writers saw drag queens who were dressed as Diana Ross at a New York club. The lyrics held an additional meaning for Diana too, because she was leaving Motown Records and sort of coming out from under Berry Gordy's thumb. Nile Rodgers convinced producer Mico Monardo to play trombone on the album. That was in return for a commitment by Nile to co-produce his album of music from the movie The Empire Strikes Back. All right, I'm going to strike straight into today's first quiz. If you want to try this brain teaser, it is called Word Up. Basically, it's two songs from two artists, but they have one common linking word. Do you have any idea what that word is? Take a listen, and the answer will be coming up a little bit later. Good luck.

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a guy called Raymond Anderson, and he was discovered at a New Edition concert in California in the mid-80s, when one of the members asked him to come up on stage and sing with them. Well, a few years later, he changed his name to Suave, and in 1988, did a cover of My Girl, the big hit by The Temptations, and it got into the US Top 100. Unfortunately for Suave, he was sentenced to life in prison in 1993 for arson murder in the torching of a crack house, which proved fatal to a drug addict. During later interviews, he admitted to being a drug dealer and also an adulterer, so he wasn't really that suave. The Ohio Players were getting their groove on after that with Skin Tight from 74. They got a gold record for the song and the album of the same name. They're from Dayton, Ohio, and they first got together in 1959. And as of 2023, they're still in existence, albeit with many lineup changes over the years. The band had seven top 40 hits between 73 and 76. Those included Fire and Love Roller Coaster. Their last big one was Who'd She Coo, which was a number one R&B hit in 76. In 2013, the Ohio Players were inducted into the Rhythm and Blues Hall of Fame. A man that is totally famous and very amazing is Seal, and there you had him, with his number one on the US Dance Club Songs chart from his album System. Amazing. The song was also used as a theme for Germany's Next Top Model, and it's been used in ads for the CBS reality show The Amazing Race, as well as being used on NBC's Sunday Night Football. And in 2007, Seal also performed the song at the annual Victoria's Secret Fashion Show. Did you show up with a word up quiz? How did you do with those two songs and two artists? Did you work out the common word? Well, the songs you heard The Cars and You Might Think, and the other song, it was Gino Vannelli and Black Cars.

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2: 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Bok

0: probably thinking to yourself, I know that voice, it is so familiar. Well, he's well known for his role as Dr. Frankenfurter in the Rocky Horror Picture Show. His name is Tim Curry, and that was I Do The Rock from 1979. It comes from his second album, Fearless. I Do The Rock became Tim's most successful single in the US, reaching the Billboard Hot 100. And the sexy sax you hear on the song is from David Sanborn. He's the man pumping out that alto sax on the track. Sadly, Tim Curry has been in a wheelchair since having a major stroke in 2012, and as a result, he shifted his work mostly to doing voice acting, although he does continue to perform sometimes as a singer and make appearances at fan conventions. It wasn't the Sermon on the Mount ahead of that, it was Faith Hill, but it was close. This kiss from 94, Mrs. McGraw we'll call her, with her fourth solo number one, and her fifth overall on the US country charts. The songwriters were Beth Nielsen Chapman, Robin Lerner and Annie Roboff, and they thought they were writing a straight-up pop song at the time, which was initially keyboard-based, and they had acts like Patti LaBelle, Brandy or Britney Spears in mind to sing it. But once they heard Faith Hill was recording a new album, they stripped the song down and re-recorded it with steel guitars, and it went on to become a triple platinum success. It was obviously a profitable hit because Beth Chapman, who also sang backing vocals, said her cut of the royalties ended up putting her son through college. So many songs, so little time. We had Mooney and Dove, I'll Be Loving You. Mooney Brigato is an Italian singer raised in Venice. She was first noticed singing in the Venetian club scene and asked by DJ and producer Spiller to provide vocals on a number of songs he was working on. Her first major success was called Point of View as part of the group DB Boulevard, and from then on, she launched off into a solo career and never looked back. Her first single, Dove, was from her debut album, Life Stories, and it got to number 9 in the UK charts.
1: Bok Boot 2027. 5 dae, 1 boot, 15 kunstenaars, 1 reuse Afrikaanse kuier. 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

0: Timing things up with Archie Bell and the Drells. The Drells are actually record label owners Kenny Gamble and Leon Huff, who often used to sing backup for their artists. When this song was released, Archie was drafted into the US Army and began serving in Vietnam. He was shot in the leg and taken to a military hospital, and whilst there, the song started playing constantly on the radio, and the staff and the patients didn't believe it was him that they were listening to. There's also a line in the song that goes, "We dance just as good as we walk," which was a bit ironic because Archie was actually unable to walk due to his injury. The powerful band from Britain, The Equals, ahead of that with Viva Bobby Joe from 69, they all met on a council estate and formed the band in 64. They performed in London and gained a following with their energy and distinctive style of fusing pop, blues, R&B and elements of ska and bluebeat. In 66, DJs in Europe began playing Baby Come Back, remember that? It went to number one in Germany and the Netherlands but didn't chart in the UK. After the release of I Get So Excited, Baby Come Back got re-released and hit number one. A string of singles followed that, including two further top 10 hits, Viva Bobby Joe and Black Skin Blue Eyed Boys. A couple of blue-eyed surfers ahead of that from Jan and Dean and Surf City from 62. Brian Wilson of the Beach Boys wrote this in collaboration with Jan Berry. And Surf City was his first number one hit, which was a year before the Beach Boys would top the charts with I Get Around. The Beach Boys met Jan and Dean Torrance in 62 when both groups played at a teen dance. Brian Wilson also sang on their first album, and Dean Torrance performed the lead vocals on the Beach Boys song Barbara Ann. Let's stay in 62 because that was the year when the USA were playing catch-up in the space race. Russia had already sent the first man into space, and nearly a year later, America chose John Glenn as their astronaut to go up and orbit the Earth.
1: 5 hours before he is destined to take a giant stride into history, Colonel John H. Glenn Jr. squeezes into his spacesuit. His smiling face belies the 10 postponements of his flight that have kept him grounded. The Colonel's date with destiny comes 10 months after the Russians claimed an orbital flight by Yuri Gagarin. This is the climax of 3 years of training. This is the moment when the eyes of the world turn to Cape Canaveral. Everything is go. The takeoff of the Atlas, blasted off by 360,000 pounds of thrust, carries the Mercury gracefully skyward. Friendship 7, climbing rapidly out of the Earth's atmosphere, exerts a pressure of 6 times the force of gravity on the astronaut. Now comes the moment when the Mercury is turned so that Glenn will be seated facing backwards.
2: Roger, 0G, and I feel fine. Capsule is turning around. Oh, that view is tremendous. Roger, turnaround has started. Capsule turning around, and I could see the booster during turnaround just a couple of 100 yards behind me. It was beautiful. Roger, 7, you have a go, at least 7 orbits. Roger, understand go for at least 7 orbits.
0: In 1998, at the age of 77, John flew on a Space Shuttle Discovery mission. It made him the oldest person to enter Earth orbit and the only person to fly in both the Mercury and the Space Shuttle programs.
3: Afrikaners is plesierig en ons ook Bok Radio ook op Bok TV.

0: getting away with a little bit of EWF, Earth, Wind and Fire, and from their album Spirit, which paid tribute to Charles Stepney, their longtime producer, songwriter and friend who had passed away. The album ended up going double platinum in the US, and Getaway reached number one on the Hot Soul chart and number 12 on the Hot 100. It was during this period that EWF concerts became loaded with pyrotechnics and other elaborate production tricks. They even had a stage magician called Doug Henning, who appeared on many of their tours, and had an assistant with him who eventually became his successor. His name was David Copperfield. Yes, that David Copperfield. An interesting cover from 2005 boogied in ahead of that, Getting Down on It. It was Cool and the Gang and Little Kim, but the song was done by the band Blue. Their version became a hit in mainland Europe. Blue are the band that got together in 2000 and released three albums and had a huge hit with that song called All Rise, before they announced a hiatus in 2004. By 2011, the group reformed and represented the UK at the Eurovision Song Contest. Backtracking to 1996 with La Bouche, The Mouth in French, and Be My Lover. They were founded in 94 by record producer Frank Farian, yes, he of Boney M in Frankfurt. Melanie Thornton and rapper-singer Lane McRae fronted the German-American Eurodance act. Thornton eventually left in 2000 following a solo career, but sadly died in an aeroplane crash in Zurich at the age of 34 in 2001. Doing it for you one more time from 81, Lionel Richie, written by Lionel and produced by Lionel and Stuart Levine. And the song peaked at number 21 on the Hot 100 and became a top 10 hit in France and Norway. I'm going to be sneaking in today's movie star quiz. Are you ready for it? It's one of 1981's most successful comedy films. It featured an all-star cast, and it was based on an unsanctioned motor race that took place across America. What was the movie, and I'll accept the name of any of the main actors in it. 1981, here we go. Good luck, and the answer's coming up later.
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2: Hey, I want to thank you for being so sweet and so nice and telling those people all about us, you know, back in Missouri, that we were both flashers and sex maniacs.
3: Well, I just wanted to return the favor that you and the chocolate monk did for us back in Ohio.
4: The chocolate monk?
2: Say that. He can say that. He can say that because he's riding around with the Goodyear blimp.
4: Goodyear blimp. He can say that. He can say that.

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0: This song was inspired by Harold Melvin and the Blue Notes track, The Love I Lost, and it's Nick Lowe and Cruel to Be Kind. And it was co-written by Nick and Ian Gomm, a former bandmate from the band Brinsley Schwartz. The song was saved as a demo originally until Columbia Records insisted that Nick release it. And when he told his band called Rockpile, they listened to it, didn't like it, and grumbled about it. But it still went on to become a US and UK top 20 hit. Getting the Spurs and Stetsons on ahead of that from Boys Don't Cry, I Want to Be a Cowboy. Frontman Nick Richards spent one Saturday night watching Clint Eastwood films and came up with the saying, I want to be a cowboy and you can be my cowgirl. When he took it into the studio the next day, the band liked it and they put it to music that the keyboard player had written a year earlier. They wrote the entire song in about an hour. They brought in the drummer's girlfriend to sing the second verse and the entire single was finished by the end of the day. It ended up being a top 20 hit in the US and also in South Africa. A touch of country comfort there from Buddy Jewell and Sweet Southern Comfort from 2004. At the age of 21, he joined a band called White Oak as their new lead singer. And after touring with them for 4 years, he moved off to Dallas and entered a singing competition sponsored by the band Alabama. He won the competition's top prize, which was an opening slot for the band. Later on, he decided to move off to Nashville and ended up being the first winner of the U.S. network talent show Nashville Star. He made his debut on the American country music scene with the release of his self-titled album, and that produced the singles Help Pour Out the Rain and, of course, the one you heard, Sweet Southern Comfort. Let's see if I can bring you some comfort on today's movie star quiz question. It might not have been an easy one for you, but let me tell you the name of the movie. It was about a race between New York and L.A., and the movie's name was Cannonball Run. Remember that? Yes, of course. Cannonball Run. I said, can you name any of the stars in there? Well, the main ones, Burt Reynolds, Dom DeLuise, Roger Moore, Farrah Fawcett, Jackie Chan, and Dean Martin. So well done if you got any of those.
1: Droom jy van jou volgende oorsese avontuur? 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Besoek andretoere.co.za vandag en bespreek jou plek vir die reis van 'n leeftyd.
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The band The Selector on My Radio, on your radio, from 79. They're an English two-tone ska revival band formed in Coventry in 79. Two-tone, by the way, in case you're wondering, was a genre of British pop music combining Jamaican ska, rocksteady and reggae music with elements of punk and new wave. And their name comes from the original The Selector track, which was from the special AKA's Gangsters single. Interesting song in front of that from 94 was from Tin Man called 18 Strings. Paul David Decane, known by his stage name Tin Man, as an English house producer and remixer. 18 Strings became an international club hit, and it was rumoured that the original bootleg contained a sample of the riff Smells Like Teen Spirit by Nirvana, and that the usage of the sample was disallowed. However, it was proven the riffs from the bootleg and the commercial release were produced by Dakin, and not the original. Couple of troublemakers ahead of that, Ollie Moores and Flo Rida from 2012. It's Ollie's best-selling single as of 2023, and it's from his third album, Right Place, Right Time. In the UK, the song was Ollie's fourth single to reach number one. Ollie was originally a contestant on the sixth series of The X Factor. Ollie went back to his talent shows after his initial success, but this time not as a contestant. He was a coach on The Voice UK. And in 2022 and 23, he presented the show Starstruck on ITV in the UK. The former frontman of the UK band The Smiths rolled out the foreplay from 1988, Every Day Is Like Sunday. It was Morrissey. As a child, he developed a love for literature, as well as 1960s pop music, and something called kitchen sink realism, which basically is angry young men who are disillusioned with society. He formed The Smiths with Johnny Marr in 82, but personal differences resulted in them separating in 87. So he went solo and recorded his debut album, Viva Hate. And in 2006, Morrissey received an unusual accolade from the BBC's Culture Show, who conducted a poll where he was voted the second greatest living British cultural icon. Way to go, Morrissey!

0: Losing It in 1979 was Sarah Brightman and Hot Gossip, and I Lost My Heart to a Starship Trooper. This is a side of Sarah few people knew about. And Hot Gossip were a dance troupe with Sarah as the lead singer, where she dressed in a silver catsuit and wore black thigh-high boots. It was the debut of the 18-year-old singer, and it reached number 6 in the UK charts. It was written by two members of the band Typically Tropical. You remember the hit Barbados? Yep, that's them. The song also cashed in on the media hype surrounding the original Star Wars movie. Also, Thus Spoke Zarathustra from 2001 A Space Odyssey and the space communication melody from Close Encounters of the Third Kind. In 1981, Sarah made her West End musical theatre debut in Cats, and she met composer Andrew Lloyd Webber, whom she later married. After that, of course, everything changed. Seducing You with Some Smooth Vocals from 1990, it was Seduction and Heartbreak, an American female dance, pop, house and freestyle trio from New York. Originally intended as a studio project, but once the music became popular, producers Robert Clavellis and David Cole of CNC Music Factory realized they had to create a real group, so they assembled April Harris, Michelle Visage and Adalys Leon as the faces of Seduction. They were formed in 89, but unfortunately their success was short-lived and they broke up in 91. Keeping that musical dream alive from 91 were the band Wilson Phillips. They are the musical progeny of the Beach Boys and the Mamas and the Papas. Carne and Wendy Wilson, who are the daughters of Brian Wilson and Marilyn Rovell of the 60s group The Honeys, together with China Phillips, the daughter of John and Michelle Phillips of the Mamas and Papas. This was the fifth hit in a row from their debut album, which became the best-selling album of all time by an all-female act with sales in excess of 8 million. The same year that Wilson Phillips were keeping the dream alive in 1991 was the year when passengers on board the Oceanus cruise ship were lucky to be alive after the crew and captain abandoned the ship during a storm. A rescue was implemented by the most unlikely heroes of the day.
1: Mayday, mayday. This is the Oceanus.
2: Oceanus, what is your position?
1: I don't really know. Somewhere between East London and Durban.
2: What is your rank?
1: I'm the guitarist.
3: That guitarist was Zimbabwean-born Moss Hills.
4: So when we sailed out of East London Harbour, it was very rough, and normally we have a sail-away party, but it was too rough to have it out on the decks, and we thought, wow, this is going to be a bad night.
3: Water poured in through an intake reservoir called a sea chest. When it began flooding, the engineers closed the watertight doors of the engine room, donned their life jackets, and fled.
4: I still thought that the captain was on the bridge, and that's when myself and a couple of the other entertainers went to the bridge and got to the bridge, and it was completely abandoned. Nobody there.
3: Getting everyone safely off the ship fell in the hands of the entertainment crew.
4: We didn't know how many people to put into each lifeboat. We hadn't been trained for anything like that. We were entertainers. We waited for the helicopters to come. By the time they came, it was getting close to dawn, so we waited several hours. I know the whole rescue and then the sinking of the Oceanus has been called one of the most amazing maritime events, and every single person was saved. There wasn't a single life lost.
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The title of this song was inspired by the 1960 movie of the same name, La Dolce Vita, which starred Marcello Mastroianni and Anita Ekberg. It's Ryan Paris and Dolce Vita. His real name is Fabio Ruscioli, an Italian singer, songwriter, musician and actor. The song spent 10 weeks in the UK charts, peaking at number 5, also gaining multiple European chart number 1 positions. As of 2023 and into 2024, Ryan is still performing with a European concert tour. A great combination in front of that, Elton John and Dua Lipa and Cold Heart, the Pinau remix from 2021, a number one UK hit for Elton John. The song came about as a result of a live Instagram discussion between Dua Lipa and Elton about his experiences at Studio 54. They then became friends and sang together at Elton's 2021 Oscar party. When Cold Heart entered the UK top 10 in 2021, Elton John became the first artist to have a top 10 song in the UK in 6 different decades. Wow. He also invited Dua to perform the song on his farewell tour show at Dodger Stadium, and in 2022, the song was the most searched song of the year on Shazam worldwide. The OJs came in front of that with For the Love of Money from 74. The song's title comes from a Bible verse. For the love of money is the root of all evil. And it was used as the opening theme for NBC's The Apprentice. Quite appropriate, eh? It was written and composed by Kenneth Gamble, Leon Huff and Anthony Jackson. And the opening guitar riff with special effects was literally the result of people playing around with the effects pedals and switches whilst Anthony Jackson played the bass guitar on the song. But during the final mix, Kenny Gamble reached over to the effects button and added echo onto Jackson's opening riff. It sounded funky. Yes, indeed, it definitely does. Okay, I've got some effects coming up for you. It is the double shot quiz. That's got a couple of effects in it. It's also got a couple of songs in it. Back to back, 2 songs from 1 artist. Can you tell me the name of the 2 songs and who is the artist performing it? I'm looking for 3 answers.

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0: This is an interesting little ditty. It is British house duo Express 2, and it features the vocals from singer and Talking Heads frontman David Byrne. It's called Lazy. It was written and produced by Express 2 and co-written by David, who recorded his vocals at his home in New York and then sent them to Express 2's recording studio in London. The whole concept came about when David Byrne initially approached Express 2 to ask him to be his backing band. The song ended up reaching number 2 in the UK, and it won the Ivor's Dance Award at the Ivor Novello Awards in 2003. I'm certainly picking up a few classics today on the show, and no stranger to hits is Eric Clapton, but this time he's doing Layla as an acoustic version. He was backed by Andy Fairweather Lowe. You might remember him from Amen Corner. And it was Andy that suggested that Eric should sing the song a whole octave down from the original. The new arrangement also slowed everything down, and it reworked the original riff and dispensed with a piano coda. Because Eric had changed the arrangement so much, he decided to introduce the version to an unsuspecting live audience. Starting off by what you hear at the beginning of the song, see if you can spot this one. By the way, the Martin steel string acoustic guitar that he used on the song was later sold by auction house Christie's, and it went for $791,500. Coming out of his corner from 86 was George Michael in a different corner. He was still a member of Wham when it came out. He'd already enjoyed a solo number one in the UK with Careless Whisper. The song was remixed for his compilation Ladies and Gentlemen, The Best of George Michael, and that version removed the guitar and Michael's background vocals during the instrumental break. Did you break today's double shot quiz, though? That's the answer. Two songs from one artist. Who was the artist? What were the two songs? It was Albert Hammond. He was the artist. And the two songs from Albert? Peacemaker and It Never Rains in Southern California. Well done if you didn't get your parade rained on today.
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0: Hanging out with the band Delamitri, a Scottish band from Glasgow, with a song that piqued the public's interest in them before their most successful UK single, Nothing Ever Happens. The one you heard, Kiss This Thing Goodbye. Both songs featured on the album Waking Hours. It was a success in several countries, with Kiss This Thing Goodbye getting to number 35 on the Hot 100. Getting a couple of dance grooves on in front of that from Caro Emerald, A Night Like This from 2010. Her real name is Caroline Esmeralda van der Loo, a Dutch pop and jazz singer from Amsterdam. Her debut single was Back Up, with a follow-up being A Night Like This, which topped the charts in the Netherlands. It's from the album Deleted Scenes from the Cutting Room Floor, and she was awarded the Dutch Music Prize Edison Award for the Best Female Artist. She says her vocal inspirations are the Andrew Sisters, Billie Holiday and Sarah Vaughan. The melodic man that started out the triple was Joshua Caddison. He's the son of the 1950s actress Gloria Castillo, and it comes from his album Painted Desert Serenade. He had another hit on the same album called Beautiful in My Eyes, and it's often played at weddings. The person, by the way, named in the song Jesse was rumoured to be Sarah Jessica Parker, whom he supposedly dated in 1991, but it's never been confirmed. And in a 2018 interview, Sarah was asked about the song and whether it's about her. She responded with surprise, saying, "That never happened to my recollection, and I'm pretty clear about who I dated." An interesting disclaimer, hey?
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0: Well, I'm pretty confident too that I've exhausted today's supply of super tunes, so I'm off to restock for the next one. Until then, stay safe, have fun, and remember, you can find me on Facebook, Instagram, X, and LinkedIn if you work the socials. To round off, here's a quote from the boss, Bruce Springsteen, who once said, "The best music is essentially there to provide you something to face the world with." Good words. Cheers.
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Yo, yo, yo, what's up, Cape Town and the rest of the world? It is time for the Bach Radio Party Mix with Penny on the decks. And my sugar boo Triple H, of course. Let's go, baby!

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1: Roger, that last comment was to give us something, Charlie.